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0: There's Bruno, who continues to dominate the charts with that track, Risk It All, which has now become his second song. So one of only two Bruno Mars songs to peak at number 3 on the Billboard Radio Songs chart. His other hit, by the way, was 24K Magic. We'll see how high he can climb, breaking these records, matching other artists. The guy is on fire.
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0: Can we make a start?
1: Ella Langley right there before that, Hozier and David Guetta featuring Sia. Now, of course, feeling a little nostalgic these days with Sia. She just put out her concert film, Nostalgic for the Present. Now, it's kind of an interesting take on a concert film because it wasn't from a recent concert. It was from her performance at Coachella 10 years ago in 2016. Now, after this limited run of showings in theaters, it is expected to be streaming. We just don't know where or when yet, so I'll keep you posted. For now, coming up, we got Elton and Dua teaming up next.
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That is Tay-Tay, whose new husband, feels weird to say that, Travis Kelce, getting a lot of hate online after he was spotted at Kansas City Chiefs training. And, you know, to be fair, he's

0: been on his honeymoon for a few weeks. They only just got married about a month ago, so a lot of people feel like he's just not in the best shape that he has been in, and there's some pretty snarky comments floating around. Poor guy. I'm sure he's going to shape up quickly. I'm sure he has been enjoying a few treats and relaxation during his honeymoon, but now, of course, it's back to business, so we'll see how this season goes.
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0: New music from the band Camino, and before that, Shaboozy. Shaboozy, who just dropped a brand new album last week. The Outlaw, Cherry Lee, and Other Western Tales. It is definitely a concept album, which we don't get to hear too often these days. So if you are a Shaboozy fan, be sure to check it out. Again, it dropped on Friday. It is out now.
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0: Rosé teaming up with Bruno Mars, but she's also teaming up with Puma this summer. That's right. She's just released the Speed Cat Ballet Sneaker Pink, and honestly, pretty cool. Probably not going to stay in stock for too long. So keep your eyes open for those ad campaigns and get yourself the shoes if you're into this new ballet sneaker trend, because I am definitely here for it.
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0: Martin Garrix and Ed Sheeran, who took it down a couple of notches at his show over the weekend in Seattle. He was at Lumen Field, and for a partial part of the show, it was just him on stage performing solo. He even got the crowd involved, and you know, he says that he wanted to do sort of a Coldplay moment. If you know, you know, Coldplay have those light up bracelets they give everyone in the audience, but Ed didn't do that, so he just had the whole audience put up their cell phones and still make that stadium sparkle and twinkle. And it's, you know, pretty cool, a little ironic for a guy who doesn't actually have a cell phone, but definitely very cool.
1: Here's the deal. The government is over $38 trillion in debt, which means the IRS isn't slowing down. And the tax code is complex and unforgiving. 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

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M-M-M-M-M. Just put your paws up, 'cause you were born this way.

folk or evergreen. You're black, white, beige, Chola descent. You're Lebanese, you're Orient. Whether life's disabilities left you outcast, but leader teased. Rejoice and love yourself today, cause baby, you were born this way.

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I was thinking about the band. I was thinking about the fans. We were underground, loading merch in that 12 passenger van. In a small club in Minnesota, and the snow outside of First Ave. I just wanted my name in the star.

There's Taylor Swift with her latest, and before that, Katy Perry, who once upon a time had a beef with Taylor. Nice to know that's all behind them. Not behind them enough for Katy to go to the wedding, but still behind them. Now, of course, Justin, not straying far from Katy. He was spotted on a recent getaway. They were in France together, and there was a lot of PDA. Let's just say Justin could not keep his hands to himself. So if you're wondering how the relationship's going, I'd say it's still going strong.

0: you smile.
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0: There's Benson Boone. You heard Sia before that, and Olivia Rodrigo in the mix. Now, pretty cool. She is definitely a girl who loves the 90s. She may not have been born in the 90s, but that doesn't mean she doesn't love the 90s. Over the weekend at Lollapalooza, she actually got to play 33 with the Smashing Pumpkins, iconic 90s band. So, girl is living out, like, my best 90s fantasy. I'm here for it.
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0: There's Tame Impala and Jenny. Now, kind of mind-boggling, they just performed that live for the very first time. That happened last week in Boston. It's kind of wild to think they had never had the opportunity to perform it live together, but that all changed last week. Pretty cool for those fans in the audience. In the meantime, coming up here, stick around. We got Tate McRae and more on deck next.
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0: He had a moment at Lollapalooza over the weekend. In fact, Somber got to perform with 5 Seconds of Summer. There were so many amazing collabs at Lollapalooza. I feel like that was sort of like the theme for the festival. It's the theme for any festival, but this seemed like more than usual, and that makes my heart happy because that's one of my favorite part of music fest. So definitely very cool. On the way, more great sounds here. Stick around. More of your favorites are just around the corner next.
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0: Hozier teams up with Mumford and Sons. Now, here's an interesting fact about the home life of the frontman for Mumford and Sons. He's married to actress Carey Mulligan, who recently shared that she doesn't allow music in the home. Now, that might sound a little wild and crazy at first, but she does have a pretty great reason. She says that her husband is such a musician that if there's any music, even playing in the background, he's going to tune into the music and focus on that. So they have a house rule, no music in the house. To be fair, I don't know if that's a house I'd want to live in. It sounds wild to me, but I guess whatever works.
1: 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Find out at henrycountynow.com.

0: There's Alex Warren, who's definitely enjoying this moment in his life. In fact, it's not all tour and work. He recently was at the state fair in North Dakota, where he took a little time out to ride the go-karts. You know, as you do. I love that. On the way, you're going to love what's in store. More of your favorites are just around the corner next.
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Gracie Abrams hit the wall. Hey, it's Marconi. Somewhere in a local gym, kids are still being taught how to do jumping jacks for some reason.

0: Hey, Radio Fam, it's Marconi. I heard a guy say goody, goody gumdrops at a bar the other night, and I'm glad candy makes him so happy because he definitely went home alone.
1: It's better over here.
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0: Niall Horan, tastes so good. Hey, it's Marconi. 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

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I'm Bolognese Francine Marconi. I love myself, but only in small doses. You understand. 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

0: 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Hey, it's Marconi. 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

0: Bruno Mars, Risk It All. Hey, it's Marconi. 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

0: Billie Eilish, Birds of a Feather. Hey, it's Marconi. There should be an entire internet dedicated to just Shetland ponies. Can someone make that happen, please?
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0: 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No one is preheating their oven for you. 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

0: the Man Camino. Holly, hey, it's Marconi. Something just fell out of my nose, but I'm not going to let that slow down the conversation. Why would I do that?
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She was just on Hulu and Disney Plus Live from Lollapalooza. That's Olivia Dean, So Easy to Fall in Love. I'm Bolognese Francine Marconi. Just think about this. Somewhere in a local gym, kids are still being taught

0: Hozier.
1: Too sweet. Hey, it's Marconi. I heard a guy say, oh, goody, goody gumdrops at the bar the other night. And I'm glad candy makes him that happy because he definitely went home alone.
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0: So watch me burn! Martin Garrix featuring Ed Sheeran. Repeat It. Hey, it's Marconi. People who drive convertibles seem overly confident in their choice of music. And why aren't they listening to this station?
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0: Gracie Abrams, hit the wall. Hey, it's Marconi. 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I'm the shirtless dude eating a taco.
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I've never seen

Ariana Grande, Hate That I Made You Love Me. I'm Bolognese Francine Marconi. I love myself, but only in small doses. I think you can understand.

0: Bruno Mars, I Just Might. Hey, it's Marconi. All I want in life is to get to stay in hotels without a pizza chain's phone number on the key card. Is that too much to ask?
1: Sherry, what have you done to your hair?
2: What do you mean? Does it not look good?
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0: Boston. 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

0: somber, back to friends. Hey, it's Marconi. You know, I was thinking about this. There should be an entire internet dedicated to just Shetland ponies. Can someone make that happen, please? 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
3: And hello. Welcome to, as we call it in the business, the top of the show. At the very top of the show.
4: That's where we are.
3: Lindsay is not here for the top of the show. She just said that she's going to be late.
4: Mm-hmm.
3: That's it.
4: That's it.
3: I'm going to be late. Go ahead.
4: Yeah.
3: Well, we got to go ahead.
4: Yeah, we don't really have a choice. We're kind of on a clock here, literally. But you know what's crazy? You know, I know her kids started school or they're about to start school.
3: Yeah.
4: But she always says summer is more busy for her.
3: Mm-hmm.
4: Because that means she's got to deal with the kids. But I thought it would have been the opposite. I thought school years would have been more busy than the summer. But it turns out it's the opposite in her life.
3: Yeah, until the school year starts. Yeah. And then she'll complain about how busy it is during the school year.
4: Right. Did you have a similar experience when your kids were young like that?
3: What do you mean? That Jody complained all the time, no matter what?
4: No, I wasn't going to say that. Just that you felt more.

0: Or like you were booked and busy during the summer?
1: No.
0: Oh, okay.
1: No. But then again, I mean, I wasn't the stay-at-home mom.
0: Sure.
1: That was also the room mom and all of that stuff that Jody was. But yeah, in school is always more hectic, I think, because you're having to help with homework and, you know, deal with all of that stuff. Yeah. But in the summer, well, when you are in a social situation where you feel like you have to have those kids out of the house doing something with somebody every day of the summer, or they're missing out, then yeah, it's probably more busy.
0: I would love to get an inside. I mean, that just wasn't a thing when I was growing up. I mean, they're going to write books about that phenomenon where kids have to be doing something every single day.
1: Yeah, it wasn't that way when I was growing up either. But then again, I didn't live in a big city where there were country club moms either. So I didn't know any kids that were rich kids. Even the rich kids in my town weren't elite in one section of town and things like that. Like you have suburban kids now, where my kids grew up and the way Lindsay's kids are growing up, that they live in a country club atmosphere. And so it's going to the pool every day. And my mom didn't have a bunch of friends either.
0: My mom didn't either.
1: You know, that's part of it, is that the moms want to hang out with their friends. And then a lot of times they can hang out with their friends and have fun. And then they'll also say, well, it was to get the kids together, just give the kids something to do. When, wink, wink, we know.
0: It's so true. My mom didn't have any friends either. And if she did, we didn't know about them. I mean, she wasn't spending a lot of time with them.
1: No, my mom wasn't off hanging out with friends and taking us to play with their kids and all of that kind of stuff. Not saying that that's bad. I mean, my kids had a great life growing up. But my mom would drop us off at the recreation center swimming pool, and it was 35 cents or 50 cents to get in, and we could swim all day, and she'd pick us up at the end of the day when they closed. You know, unless it was ball game day, and then you couldn't swim on ball game days because you'd be too tired. That was the only rule. Other than that, I didn't see my mama during the summer.
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2: This hat is the second piece of racing merch that I've worn this week. No, did you ever think that I'd be wearing racing merch, Riggins?
3: No. And the only reason I know this is the second piece, because on the first piece, I didn't know what that was until somebody commented on it and they said, oh, that's number, what was it?
2: Well, you know, little friend Jenny is friends with Casey Kane,
3: right,
2: who was a NASCAR driver. Now he does dirt track stuff and he owns dirt track teams and things like that. He kind of retired, semi-retired. And she is also really good friends with Kyle Larson.
3: Okay.
2: Former NASCAR champion. And so the other day she, as she put it, raided their merch shops. So she got me that hat that I was wearing, which is Casey's, number for dirt track racing.
3: Oh, okay.
2: And then this is a Kyle Larson hat.
3: It just kind of looks like a black square. What does it say in the middle of that square?
2: KL.
3: Okay.
2: Stands for Kyle Larson.
3: Got it. That makes sense.
2: Or some people call him Carl Larson.
3: Do they?
2: Mm-hmm. Yeah.
3: Well, yeah, that is surprising that you're rocking some NASCAR merch now.
2: I know. Never been a thing in my life. Because you know why? Because it's never been understated. That's what I always thought about NASCAR clothing. Is that it's never understated, because it was always just those t-shirts with the big splash of colors, and it wasn't an inch on a t-shirt that was a NASCAR shirt. Like, I got to know several of the older NASCAR drivers when we first moved to Charlotte and all that, and then when Ace and I became, you know, so popular and all. We got to be actually friends with Dale Jarrett, another, you know, former NASCAR champion. Elliot Sadler was a NASCAR driver. We became friends, and I would have worn some of their merch back then.
3: Sure.
2: But it was just so over the top.

0: nothing cool here. I can't.
1: Yeah, it's like trying to find something understated at the Disney store.
0: Exactly.
1: Do I have anything that doesn't have Mickey Mouse on it?
0: Why does my backpack have ears on it? That doesn't make any sense.
1: Do you want to guess what Jody calls Kyle Larson?
0: Kyle? Hold on. My little Kyle?
1: There you go. My little Kyle Larson.
0: Oh, I love my little Kyle Larson. He's so sweet.
1: Yeah, anybody that's little, too. He's little. So, Jody. And my little what is that show about the little people dating?
0: Little Singles?
1: Yeah. My little Singles show. What she calls that.
2: This is the TJ and Reagan Show.
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2: Yes. All right, Lindsay's here. TikTok.
3: Hanging on by a thread.
4: She's here, and she's here. That's all we can say about Lindsay. But
3: I'm here for right this second. I don't know, about 5 seconds from now, I'm having a bout of food poisoning.
4: Right. We'll get into that here in just a little bit.
2: Okay. Just give it a few minutes to see if you're going to last.
4: Yeah.
3: Yeah, just let's marinate on this.
4: Might be a little early for people eating breakfast to hear this story, but it's good. So that'll come up in just a few minutes. But today is National Sons and Daughters Day. And I hope the person I'm going to talk about doesn't mind me talking about this, but since it is National Sons and Daughters Day, I want to take a few seconds to talk about TJ's daughter, Lainey. And she DM'd me the other day. Lainey, how old is she now?
2: 26.
4: She's 26. She's so sweet. I love both of TJ's kids for different reasons, but his daughter is so sweet and so kind, and she's got such a big heart. And the other day, she DM'd me this video that she saw on Instagram, and it was an AI video, and she knew it was AI. It was, like, very clearly AI. But in this video, it shows a woman at a fast food restaurant going up to the counter and slamming her tray down on the counter, and she says something like, "This food tastes like a dog made it." And the cashier turns around with the tray and walks back to the kitchen. And in the fast food kitchen, it's actually a dog making the food. But the dog is like a little chow chow puppy, and it's got these big puppy eyes. And he's got the saddest little look on his face, and he's wearing a name tag that says Puddin. And the cashier says, "Puddin, this woman says it was made made by a dog, so do better." And the dog starts to get emotional and starts to cry a little. And TJ's daughter sends me this video, and she says, "I can't believe the woman was so mean," you know, something like that. And I said, "Oh, I know. That's heartbreaking." I mean, the girl has a big heart, is what I'm saying.
2: Yeah, she sent me a text out of the blue the other day. It was one of the days that, you know, Jody goes through her little job. And she said, "Dad, I was just making myself a sandwich for lunch, and then I thought about you eating a sandwich at home by yourself, and I started to cry."
3: Oh, my God. She's more sensitive than me. I love her.
4: Just the thought.

0: of you eating a sandwich alone
1: yeah.
0: was enough to make her get emotional.
1: Right, which is what she was doing.
2: Yeah.
0: Right.
1: But I mean, I guess, you know, figure it's okay. But I think that's the change of when you start thinking about your parents as being old.
0: Yeah.
1: And sad. You know, it was okay. Like, she's young and virile and, you know, she's got it going on. So she's okay, tough to sit home and eat a sandwich by herself.
0: Yeah.
1: But her poor old dad.
0: Her poor.
1: Just sitting there alone at home while his wife's out working, leaving him there to fend for himself.
2: He shouldn't be alone.
1: Yeah, right.
0: Yeah. It's true. You grow up thinking your parents are superheroes, but when you start seeing them as people and as humans, there's a sadness to it. And you say, oh, yeah, maybe they're not invincible like I always thought they were. But she's taking it to a new level by just picturing you eating a sandwich. Why would you be sad eating a sandwich? I think you'd be thrilled.
2: Yeah.
1: And you know what I said? God, I miss sandwiches.
0: Yeah. Right.
1: Bliss.
3: More TJ and Riggins coming up.
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1: Thank you for being part of the new radio explosion.
2: So, Lindsay, what did you eat that you think gave you the food poisoning?
3: So, I actually can't even say it because I'll never eat it again. Delilah had a play date yesterday from 4 to 6. So the mom texted me and said, I'm just going to order in food. All the kids can eat. It was me and then another mom with her kids. Okay. So she ordered it's a burger chain. I mean, it's not like McDonald's. It's specialty, you know.
2: Of course.
3: And delicious. I mean, I go there, you know, a lot. I mean, not a lot, but, you know, I've been there a lot. It tasted fine. So after that, I dropped the kids off at my parents' house because we have a long work day. Kyle's out of town. So she's watching them for the night. I come home, get in bed. Everything's fine. Wake up in the middle of the night, as it always happens, and I'm sick as a dog. All night. I don't sleep a wink. I'm up. It's a shame because when I tell you, I'm not going to tell you now, when I tell you what the restaurant is, you're going to be upset because I'll never eat it again.
2: Well, but that is just your luck. You know, when you come up with some kind of a flimsy excuse to unload your kids onto your parents so you can have a night to yourself.
3: What?
2: With your husband being gone.
3: And I raised.
2: And then you end up getting sick and not being able to enjoy it because you don't sleep all night.
3: I know. It's upsetting because I did have one. I had solid like 8 hours to sleep, but I'm like, this is going to be great.
2: Yeah.
3: But,
2: And maybe that was the Jesus telling you to stop trying to pawn your kids off all the time on your parents.
3: Well, then I guess I won't work anymore. But no, it's upsetting because if it was a play.
2: Work to do today.
3: Do what?
2: Do you know what she's talking about, Riggins? We don't have extra work to do today.
4: Oh, well, listen, I don't know what her schedule is like. She's got way more to do than I do.
2: As a matter of fact, today's a short day for us.
3: Is it? Yeah. Oh, then I got my days wrong.
2: Riggins and I are going swimming.
3: Oh, yeah.
2: No, I'm kidding.
3: I'm like, wait a second. But no, I don't feel great. I'm just glad to be here right now.
2: And we're glad.
3: Thanks.
2: You're glad to be here.
3: Yeah.
4: Yeah.
3: Thought I was going to die.
2: Yeah. Oh. That's bad business.
3: It's
2: well, there is a new barbecue place in our little town where we live in the suburbs, and you cannot even get a parking spot in this place. If you go pretty much any time of the day that they're open, it is slammed. We've tried several times and can't even find a parking spot, so I can only imagine how long we'd have to wait on a table. But the other day it was Leonard time, and said, let's go see

0: if we can get in now, like before the even the old people get there. And we did. We finally got in, and it was delicious. And it's a ton of food with each, you know, plate that you get or whatever. We loved it. Took the rest of it home. Later that night, Jody, it didn't make her sick. It just made her feel bloated. And, oh, I just can't even think about it. So because it made her feel bloated, then I'll never get to eat there again.
1: Oh, no. Maybe by yourself?
0: It upset my stomach. It didn't upset your stomach. It just made you feel bloated because you ate a ton of it.
1: You just ate too much.
2: You ate 2 pounds of brisket.
0: Yeah. Now I'm the one that's going to have to suffer.
1: Yeah.
3: More TJ and Riggins coming up.
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4: Hello. 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
5: Ooh.
4: You know what kind of pink this is? Maybe hard to tell on the camera, but my wife would call it.
5: What?
4: Pale pink.
6: Pale
4: pink.
6: Yeah, it looks white.
4: Yeah, nothing is ever pale to her. It's pale.
6: Pale.
4: Meaning really pale.
5: Yeah.
4: Okay. So we've been flipping a coin every day at this time to see if Lindsay can get it, heads or tails, because she's terrible at calling coin flips. Is there even an opportunity at this point for you to break even by the end of the month when we stop this?
6: The answer is no. I think today actually makes or breaks that.
4: Okay, so you're 3 and 15.
6: That's right. Yeah.
4: Okay, here we go. Call it.
6: Heads.
4: Ooh, heads. You got one.
6: Yeah.
4: All right. So
6: woo.
4: 4 and 16. No, 4 and 15.
6: Yes, right? That's okay. Correct.
4: For you. Yay. See? Yay. And you even won being sick from the food poisoning.
6: Look at that.
4: Maybe a clean as a whistle colon is what you need every day.
6: Maybe. Listen, I think I've lost 10 pounds, so I'm not completely upset about it.
4: Good. You know, I told you, my little friend Jenny gets jealous when she hears of people getting diarrhea.
6: Well.
4: Jealous of that.
6: That's crazy.
4: Okay, so remember... when everybody was over here from Europe with the World Cup, and they made all these videos talking about how great America is, and we've heard such horrible things, but it was all wrong. America's wonderful. It's the most wonderful place on earth. Well, there's a guy from U.S. America who has gone to Italy, and he does not feel the same way visiting there that they felt visiting here. Listen.
7: Unpopular opinion, but Italy is trash. Protein doesn't exist. All they eat is bread and pasta. Can't get a water bottle without sitting down at a restaurant for 30 minutes. Nobody uses deodorant in this country. Everybody smells bad. The people are rude. You can't go to a restaurant without waving down your waiter for an hour to get your check. You can't call an Uber. It takes 30 minutes to pick you up. There's no taxis anywhere. There's no air conditioning. It's like I entered the 1800s when I stepped into this country. It's hot as there's people everywhere. And I've been to 3 different cities. I've been to Milan, I've been to Venice, and I've been to Florence. And everywhere is the same. So yeah, don't come to Italy.
6: Wow.
4: Man. Now people go, well, that's rude. They were so nice about us. But it also shows why they were so impressed.

0: with the United States. Because if that's the way Italy is, and Italy's, you know, one of the better places.
1: Mm-hmm. Maybe he went at
0: better cities.
1: Maybe he went at a real busy time. I don't know. I've been, and that was not the case.
0: It was the place air conditioned when you went?
1: Yeah.
0: It was?
1: Yeah, and all three of those I've been to. And, I mean, fantastic. Mm.
0: But it's also why people are always amazed or shocked when I tell them I don't have any interest in going and visiting any of those foreign countries.
1: Yeah, I'm not.
2: Really?
0: Because nothing they have is going to be better than what we have. Not even going to be nearly as good.
1: That's, I mean, that's true.
0: Mm-hmm. So, try again, Italy.
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6: 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And we don't plan on slowing down anytime soon. 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

0: popular, I guess. I kind of have to use it for the description here, what I'm talking about. But man cave. All these guys have, you know, it's always a dream to have a man cave. If I could build my man cave, you know, whatever. In my bougie house that I used to live in, as Lindsay called it, I had, I think, a pretty good man cave. You know, it was in the basement. It was a full bar with a little dining type table and a giant TV and a pool table and the whole thing. And a bedroom and a full bedroom, full bath also down there.
1: Yeah.
0: But this guy in the UK is a Star Wars fan, and he just spent $12,000 to build a spaceship bar in his backyard.
1: Okay.
0: So, like, now if I had the, if I could design what would be considered a man cave, I would want it to be like a cigar lounge.
2: Yeah.
0: Kind of thing. Just a place that's basically that's got the ventilation and all to be able to smoke in it. But it gave me an idea for he's a billionaire, but scenario for Lindsay. So Lindsay, he's a billionaire and he lives in a state of the art mansion. However, he's such a fan of Star Wars that his entire house is Star Wars themed.
3: Oh no, the entire house,
0: not just a bar that looks like the bar scene in Star Wars. The whole house. What is the spaceship called? The Star Wars spaceship,
2: the
0: Galactica, something or another.
2: The Millennium Falcon.
0: Maybe, I don't know. Like Star Trek, it's called the Starship Enterprise. Whatever it is on Star Wars.
3: Well, you've said too much already. Millennial in whatever Starship, either one. I'm out. I can't. The whole house is where you got me.
0: Yeah.
3: You would have just said the bar. I mean, you're pushing it, but like, okay, you know, I'm not going to see it.
0: Mm-hmm. But this is bad because I haven't even watched enough Star Wars to even know what it would look like. Other than, I guess, I'm picturing those white doors that just whoosh, slide open. Or is that Star Trek? When you go into the, you know, different rooms and all that. I don't know.
3: Lightsabers?
0: Yeah. Yeah. at the ready.
3: yeah, no. I picture, what's the guy's name? Yoda?
0: Yeah. Well, they'll probably have a little Yoda robot running around, you know, fetching drinks and things like that.
3: No.
2: No. R2-D2, get me an espresso martini.
3: R2-D2. Is that the big guy with the...
2: No, R2-D2 was a little robot.
0: Yeah, the thing that looked like a trash can.
3: Oh,
0: yeah.
3: Duh.
0: Yeah, C-3PO was the big gold guy with the British accent that would be like the butler, probably.
3: Oh, sure. Okay. Yeah. I'm down with having him as a butler, but...
0: Mm-hmm. Like, sit down here and watch Mormon Wives with me.
3: Yeah. Can you believe that? C2-D2? What's your name?
0: R2-D2 or C-3PO. Even I know that, Lindsay.
3: God.
1: Yeah.
0: Gosh. Calm down, Anakin.
4: Thank you for joining us.
5: 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I love it.
4: 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I love it. 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
2: Here's the morning weather for Paris, Stella, Van Dyke, and our good friends over at Maddox Insurance. Get ready for a heat index today. We'll have a high temperature of 94 with lots of sunshine and 107 heat index. Mostly clear tonight with a low around 75. On Wednesday, sunny with a high up to 94. Partly cloudy Wednesday night, a low around 76. Thursday, it'll be mostly sunny, high up to 95. And partly cloudy Thursday night with a low around 75. Friday, mostly sunny, the high of 95 and a low of 74.
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1: Now Trending. The Riggins. Go, Riggins. Go, Riggins.
2: Go, Riggins. Go, Riggins. Is your birthday?
3: Not really, but do it anyway.
2: I knew there was a second part to that. Brad Pitt is in the news. He says he's off the wagon, which means he's drinking again. Mm-hmm. I keep seeing that phrase being used. I'm like, just say he's drinking again.
3: Yeah.
2: He did this sit-down interview with Esquire magazine, and Brad Pitt is 62 and looks incredible. I don't know if he's been doing stuff to his face or if he's dyeing his hair, but the pictures they have in this magazine, it's hard to believe that a 62-year-old can look the way he does. I mean, still one of the best-looking guys on the planet.
1: Yeah, now, rumor is, I've seen, you know, how they'll interview plastic surgeons and stuff, and they'll have them look at a celebrity's picture and all, that he has had the facelifts and things like that.
2: Has he?
1: And that, it, you know, I told you the other day that there have always been rumors that his hair's fake.
3: Oh, yeah.
1: But either way. I mean, he still looks great.
3: I love him.
1: Mm-hmm.
2: Money well spent. If any of that is true, I mean, it is the best hairpiece and it is the best facelift I've ever seen.
1: Yeah.
3: He looked so good when he was on the wagon. I mean, I don't care if he's on or off. That's up to him. But, like, keep what you're doing, you know?
1: Yeah.
2: Keep drinking.
1: But you remember when people say that he was stanking?
2: Yeah.
1: I wonder if he started showering regularly and stuff. Because, you know, those celebrities, they'll pride themselves. They think it's cool.
2: Yeah.
1: Talk about how little they bathe.
3: Yeah.
1: Who was it not long ago? Was it the, what's his name? Ashton Kutcher and his wife talking about how they don't bathe?
3: Yeah, was it Kristen Bell?
2: Yeah, there was a run of about a year where all these celebrities were coming forward. Kristen Bell and Dax Shepard were one. Ashton Kutcher and Mila Kunis. They said their kids don't bathe. I think it was them that said their kids don't even need to bathe a lot. But yeah, it seemed like there were all these celebrities coming out talking about how they pride themselves on not having to take showers all the time.
3: It's like, no, you need to. You just don't.
1: Yeah.
2: Trust me, you do.
3: Yeah.
2: But if I look like Brad Pitt, I would have no problem stinking. I mean, I would smell like a barn. If I could look like him, I wouldn't care.
3: It might keep the psychos off, you know?
2: Maybe. But he goes on in this article to talk about how he was suicidal at one point, and he said it was a family thing and everything.

0: everybody remembers that story of him. Angelina Jolie, his wife at the time, alleged that he physically injured one of their kids. And he's now estranged from a good portion of them. They've all removed his last name from their name. So it's clearly not going well as far as family goes with Brad Pitt and the rest of the clan.
1: Yeah, which is really telling if you look at your parents and Angelina Jolie is the more normal one.
0: I mean,
2: exactly.
0: You said it. Mm. What does that say about him? So, but yeah, he says he's back to drinking now, and
1: woohoo,
0: party's on.
1: Fun Brad is back.
0: That's terrible, but yeah, he is in the news, Brad Pitt. And then we mentioned it earlier, today's National Sons and Daughters Day. So they're encouraging parents to reach out to your kids and tell them how much you love them. I think Brad Pitt could maybe take a lesson or two on that.
1: Yeah, I'm not doing that.
0: They know you love them.
1: Well, dude, I don't care if they do or not.
2: Yes, you do. You don't need a day.
0: TJ's got a lot to do. We've got more coming up next.
3: This is the TJ and Reagan Show.
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2: Hey. 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
3: Wow.
2: But not letting you have it, but instead giving you this one.
3: Yeah. Surprise.
4: We're keeping that good one for ourselves, you know.
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4: Make sure you watch the show on YouTube at TJ Riggins TV. Thankfully, Smell-O-Vision is not real yet, or else you'd be in for a big surprise. Lindsay's got diarrhea this morning.
3: I'm done. Listen, I'm done with it. I just have a stomach gurgle.
4: Are you ever really done with diarrhea, though, when you have it? I mean, you just never know when it's going to come back.
3: I don't. I've actually been sitting here like, do I need to exit the building? I don't know.
4: Well, last week, TJ was asking us an interesting hypothetical question. He asked me, he said, if you got to spend an hour with a panda, a baby panda, a panda cub, would you cuss out your mom and not talk to her for 2 weeks after that? I said, this is a really interesting question. I love pandas. I've always loved pandas. And the opportunity to get to be with a panda cub, I would pay so much money. But I would never cuss out my mom and not talk to her for 2 weeks because my mom's 71. I don't know how much time she's got left. What was the version you asked Lindsay, TJ? Do you remember?
2: A Highland cow, but she would have to not talk to her kids for how long was it? Was it a week or a month? Or
3: you
2: something?
3: Started saying a month, and then you said right. A week, and I said no to both.
2: Yeah.
3: But Kyle, of course.
2: Yeah, she would not talk to Kyle for infinity.
3: Yeah. I'd actually divorce him for a Highland cow.
4: You don't even need the cow for that.
3: Yeah.
4: But I posted this on social media on our Facebook page at TJ Riggins Show. And I said, for $1,000, would you cuss out your mom and not talk to her for 2 weeks? I was trying to come up with a similar situation.

0: And the vast majority of people were like, absolutely not. I would never take $1,000 to cuss out my mom. But what was surprising is how many people said $1,000 wouldn't even cover my hospital bill because my mom would come over and beat me. And it was a lot of that. And I thought, wow, people's moms are ready to throw hands.
1: I would.
0: Would you?
1: Yeah. Delilah ever cuss me? Oh, yeah. I'm tracking you down.
2: But then again, wouldn't that tell you that that's the type of mom that needs to be cussed out?
0: Maybe.
1: I mean, trust me. I need my fair share.
2: Redneck, violent mom.
0: That's kind of what I was thinking. She wouldn't be so surprised by a cussing.
2: You know. But then again, I mean, how many adults can't, you know, beat the crap out of their mom?
0: True.
2: I would wear my mom out. I'd knock her out, man. God. She knows it, too.
1: Oh.
2: You never try that.
0: You remind her of it all the time. Hey, that'd be two hits. Me hitting you, you hitting the floor, baby.
1: You better watch it.
2: I mean, you seen me play football. You was at all the games.
0: Did TJ just, you know, tackle his mother? I just see that?
2: She started it. I'm like, hey, woman, you just put yourself in a man's position.
1: You just run from a distance and pummel her?
0: Yeah. What was that?
2: That was crazy. Man, I need that $1,000.
0: Yeah, I guess so. Maybe we weren't asking the right people. I mean, $1,000, that's a lot of cash, you know?
1: Yeah.
2: I mean, I'd do it for $1.19.
0: You know, she's going to recover. I mean, she's not on her deathbed or anything.
2: Well,
0: so
2: I'll explain whenever she comes to later and she comes out of the coma.
1: She's fine.
2: Yeah, she's all right.
3: Yeah! All right, let's go.
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2: So we have a story from the Rednecks Are Not Just in the South department. And lovely. I cannot wait to share this with our manager, Adam, who is a Cornell man. He's got an Ivy League education. He's got a master's degree in business from Cornell University. Born and raised in Manhattan. Needs to know that a lot of redneck behavior, serious redneck behavior going on at Cornell University. Ooh. They have had to ban students from preparing wild game in communal kitchens in the dorms.
1: Stop it.
2: After two students skinned and butchered a black bear last year.
1: What?
2: Now, when I first saw that, the way it was written, I said, okay. So they brought in bear meat and cooked it in the dorm kitchen. Big deal. But then I read into it, and they actually skinned and dressed the bear they had killed in the dorm kitchen.
0: Yeah.
2: Now, if they would have done it, because they said that they were going to do it at somebody else's house or something, but that didn't work out, and they hated for the meat to go bad. They didn't want the meat to rot, so they had to do something, so they took it back to the dorm.

0: and did it in the kitchen. Now, that's not something that you should be doing. But if you can bring any other kind of meat in there and cook it, then it wouldn't be a problem, as long as they're bringing in legal game and cooking it in the kitchen. Who cares whether it was wild game or not? It shouldn't matter. But the fact that, you know, Ivy League Cornell University is you know, having to pass such a rule is delicious to me.
1: And it's illegal.
0: What?
1: Is that what you're saying?
0: What's
1: to kill? To kill a bit? To
0: no. No, that part's not illegal. But they just don't want people, you know, skinning and gutting and chopping up, processing any type of game, or I'm sure they wouldn't want them bringing a you know, a lamb from the market in there either.
1: Sure.
0: Yeah.
1: Sure. It sounds like it should be illegal. I guess that's what I'm getting at.
0: But I guess, I bet they'll pass, you know, they'll ban cooking any kind of wild game as well. Like, you can't even bring deer steaks in there and cook them. That's already been processed, which is wrong. That's not right. Well, it's not.
2: I get it.
1: Yeah, I mean, it's already skinned and everything. That's the dramatic part.
0: You know, like, somebody wanted to come in there and fry up a bunch of frog legs that they had already, you know, cut up and everything, that would be a different story.
2: Ugh.
0: And actually hang it, because I think you have to hang, if it's like a deer, where you have to hang a bear to skin it. I don't know if they hanged it from the ceiling or they did it a different, I don't know. But Cornell is a farm school. They always say that. It's a farm school.
1: Huh.
2: I didn't know that.
0: Maybe that's, these are some of the farm students, the Ivy League farm students. It's an agriculture school, I think.
1: I don't like any of it. Just be cool. That's the new rule. Just be cool.
0: I would eat. I would love to try bear meat.
2: Bear.
0: I would love it.
1: You a damn liar.
0: I swear I would. I swear I would. There's nothing wrong with that. Ew. I'd be all over it.
1: There's a lot wrong with it.
0: No,
3: this is the TJ and Reagan Show.
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2: You know, sometimes I forget just how, let's say, city-fied and on this one thing, don't freak out, but on this type of thing, how liberal the two of you are.
3: Oh, I'm not freaking out about that. I'll take it.
2: Yeah.
3: I'll take it.
2: And we're talking about these guys at Cornell last year dressing and butchering a bear that they had killed in the dorm, and they have to pass a rule saying you can't do that anymore. But I said I would eat a bear, and I would love to try bear meat. And you would have thought that I had just said that I want to eat a child directly off the playground.
3: Well, you might as well have. A baby bear.
2: I didn't say a baby. Did I say a baby bear?
3: Throwing a baby in front of it.
2: Because that's the way people do.
3: Yeah.
2: To try to, you know, throw an exaggeration into the mix.
3: It was a newborn baby bear.
2: Well, Riggins would say, what part of the bear would you eat? You'd eat ground meat, bear steaks, I'm sure, roast, tenderloin, the same thing. I said the same things you would eat from a deer. And he was like,
4: No. Oh.

0: black bear population, and there are a lot of black bear hunters in North Carolina, and they eat the bear meat.
1: You're nasty. You're nasty. No, I'm just kidding. Do what you want to do. I'm not doing it.
0: I could make bear tacos for you, Lindsay, and you would love it.
1: Well, you would absolutely.
0: I could do any kind of bear meat. I could cook it up, and you would love it. Just as long as you didn't know what it was, so you wouldn't know to play the moral authority card.
1: It's not that. I just don't want to eat. It's just what I want to do is not eat it.
0: Yeah.
1: Would you rather starve to death or eat a bear? Starve to death. Kill me.
0: Okay. What about you're dating a billionaire, but all he eats is wild game?
1: It won't work. It just won't work. I'll be so skinny, though.
0: I bet you would come in hungry and you'd smell that bear meat cooking and you'd be like, oh, I'm starved. I will try it this one. And then you would eat it. And then next thing you know, you'd be out there like that girl from Alabama that catches the catfish with her hands.
1: Yeah. Could you imagine me noodling out there?
0: Yeah. You out there, get your little girl haircut back where you look like a boy.
1: Yeah. My war paint on. Guys, I gotta go camo today. I gotta get the bear.
0: You'd be out there. You'd be like, Kyle, stop being a girl.
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10: 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Here's the morning weather for Paris, Stella, Van Dyke, and our good friends over at Maddox Insurance. Get ready for a heat index today. We'll have a high temperature of 94 with lots of sunshine and 107 heat index.

0: next. Mostly clear tonight with a low around 75. On Wednesday, sunny with a high up to 94. Partly cloudy Wednesday night, a low around 76. Thursday, it'll be mostly sunny, high up to 95. And partly cloudy Thursday night with a low around 75. Friday, mostly sunny, the high of 95 and a low of 74.
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2: Check it out. Neighbors of that live around Universal Studios are complaining there's a new roller coaster called Fast and Furious Hollywood Drift, and it's been in the testing phase in the last week or so. And neighbors that live around the theme park are complaining that it is way too loud. But to that I say, well, don't live next to amusement park. I don't know.
3: Yeah.
1: If you live in close enough proximity to an amusement park where you can hear people screaming nonstop.
2: Yeah.
1: That would be a little, problematic, I would think.
3: Terrifying.
2: They said they heard the people that are testing it on the actual ride that are just regular people. They're screaming so loudly. They say it's affecting their peace. But I would have thought that would have been at other roller coasters too. Part of me believes that Universal Studios is loving this story because they're getting people excited for this ride. Yeah. It's so crazy that the neighbors are getting upset,
1: I like Universal Studios.
2: Yeah, it's cool.
1: Mm-hmm.
2: It's absolutely cool. But I guess if you live next to the theme park, you might want them to take another look at it. And officials from the theme park are saying, well, we're still in the testing phase, and we certainly want to be respectful to the people that live around the park. But we're going to keep on testing it, make sure it's good to go.
1: Mm-hmm.
2: So, Universal Studios in the news. 7-Up is also in the news. They are changing their formula of the classic citrus soda. It's now going to be called 7-Up Lime Lemon. They say they are making the lime flavor more forward. And this is not just an addition to their regular 7-Up. This is what 7-Up is going to taste like.
1: Mm-hmm. And I wonder if you did a side-by-side, you'd be able to tell the difference. Or if it's all just marketing.
2: I don't know.
3: I don't care for 7-Up, but maybe if they did make it more limey, I would.
2: Yeah.
1: Do you like Sprite?
3: No, not really.
1: Yeah, I'm not big on either one of those. But for some reason, I prefer 7-Up.
2: Really?
1: Mm-hmm.
3: Out of the two.
1: Yeah.
2: I'm
1: not a big fan of either.
3: Yeah.
2: It's been so long since I've had a 7-Up. We kind of had Sun Drop when I was growing up. That was sort of the lemon lime kind of soda, that citrus soda that we would drink.
3: Mm-hmm.
2: But it's been a while since I've had a 7-Up. But this flavoring is going to go into the regular 7-Up, 7-Up Zero Sugar, Diet 7-Up. So they just say lime is what the young crowd, Gen Z and millennials, want. They said they want a flavor that really kicks you in the chest, I think is the phrasing they used.
1: Well, in old Mexico, they call limes lemons.
2: That's true.
1: So, go figure.
2: Weird. It's weird, man.
1: Siete uppo.
2: That's what it is. And then tomorrow night, the Powerball drawing happens. That jackpot is up to $980 million. So, not very often that the jackpot gets that high. Mm-hmm. So if you want to get your tickets, they are $2 a piece. They're doing the drawing tomorrow night at 11 p.m. Eastern.
1: So I didn't win again?
2: No.
1: Last night?
2: Well, you might have won a couple bucks.
1: I'll go check.
3: You need to check.
1: You need a special trip, too.
2: Yeah. A special trip. Come on.
1: I deserve it.
2: Come on, Powerball. We've got more next.
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2: Yes. Yes, Lord.
3: 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So my mom is going back to work. My mom is 71 years old. And yesterday I got 7 pictures sent to me over text message from my mom. And it's one of them is a photo of a rug. The next one is a picture of a painting, and then 2 pictures of lamps. And I'm like, what is this? And then I'm realizing, oh, all this stuff is in their office. And I text her back. I said, what are these pictures of? And she goes, do you want any of this stuff? I'm redoing the office.
2: Hmm.
3: And here's why that's interesting. So my dad is pretty active in his community, and he's active in the church. He's the head of the Knights of Columbus. He's the head of the golf committee, and he does a lot of fundraising for their softball team. He's pretty active, right? And he uses their office in their house as his workstation. But since my mom has decided to go back to work 2 weeks ago, she decided this, she is now kicking him out of their office, and not only kicking him out, but also redoing everything, getting rid of his desk, his rug, his lamps, the stuff on the walls. And I asked her, when I found out this is what was happening, I said, so where is he going to work? And she goes, I'm sending him upstairs because that's where he belongs.
4: Love it. Love it.
3: And the phrase where he belongs rubbed me the wrong way. I said, he belongs in the attic. Now, they have a beautiful upstairs, like guest suite kind of thing where it's got an office space. But that was his place to work. And just because she's going back to work now, he is displaced.
4: Is he making money?
3: No, I don't believe so. I think it
4: okay.
3: is all
4: gone. See, I like this role reversal. I'm feeling it, Nancy.
2: Yeah, but they live off of the money that he made.
4: Well.
2: The rest of their lives, they'll live off the money that he made.
4: It's her time to shine. It's her time. She needs an office. It's her time. Mm-hmm. Go out into the world, Nance.
3: Let your wings, you know, spread your wings kind of thing.
4: I love it.
3: Mm-hmm. I did think of TJ because he
2: Why
3: always points
2: in, Lindsay.
4: I don't.
2: What a man, your husband is so good to
4: it's
2: you.
4: It's her time
2: your
4: to
2: husband,
4: shine.
2: Your husband is a saint. He is a great
4: and
2: husband and a great father. Why do you hold so much animosity toward him and people who represent the same thing he does, which is good husbands and fathers? Why do you?
4: I didn't take his office. I'm just saying I love this for her. It's a new local life.
2: Is it because you grew up with 2 brothers that tormented you, and that's why you hold all this animosity toward men who have done nothing wrong?
4: I love men. I love all men.
2: It doesn't seem like it.
4: Sound like a...
2: Like, Griggin's dad did absolutely nothing to deserve being, you know, to pushed or exiled to the upstairs.
4: I think it's great.
2: Yeah, I know you do.
4: I think it's great. This is her time to shine.
2: You think she put his dad in his place when his dad did nothing wrong to be put in a place?
4: I don't think she put it. I just think it's her time to be.
2: If he went back to work and told her to get out of her office that she uses for all of the stuff that she does extracurricular, you wouldn't say that.
4: Well, if he was the one making the money, then fine. But I think now is
2: making the money, and then you don't listen to what he says.
4: Well,
2: we got to take a break. So we'll be back.
4: Funny how that happens.
2: And a man hater. Uh-huh. Gloria Steinem over here.
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4: Lindsay.
5: Hello.
4: Have some good news for your husband, Kyle.
5: What is it?
4: Bro Kyle. Well, he still loves the Baywatch, right?
5: I mean, yeah, he will never admit it, but yes.
4: Okay, well, Baywatch.

0: Notch alum, who is now 56. Her name is Erica Eleniak. Anyway, she played Shawnee.
1: Okay.
0: On Baywatch. Shawnee McClain.
1: He'll know.
0: She's joining the ranks of OnlyFans at the age of 56.
1: Perfect. Mm-hmm. They've got good storylines, guys.
0: Yeah, and her OnlyFans tells a great story as well.
2: Yeah.
0: It says that she will oblige the frequent requests she gets for pictures of her feet.
2: Ooh.
0: She said, I basically grew up on the beach in a red swimsuit, so it feels like coming full circle, except now I'm calling the shots. So, you know, it's that whole tactic of convincing a woman that doing sexual material and stuff is empowering.
1: Yeah. You
0: know, except now I'm calling the shots. Girl power, top off.
2: Girl power, top off. You know the drill.
1: You know it.
0: Says, fans are getting my real life, my personal photos and videos, plenty of beach days, and yes, the feet everyone keeps asking about.
1: Does everyone keep asking about?
2: All day, baby.
0: But yeah, she's my age. Mm-hmm. So which tells me there's hope for me to start an OnlyFans.
1: Yeah.
2: Absolutely.
1: That's what I'm getting out of this. No one knows it's you if it's just your feet.
2: Yeah. And you've got nice feet, Devin. You always said you have nice feet.
0: Yeah, I do. Uh huh. And they're little too, so they could probably pass as a woman, a Bigfoot woman.
1: Let's paint your toes.
0: Tape them down. You know, because there are, I'm sure there are desires for that. You know, where the men who are attracted to women with huge feet.
2: Sure.
1: Yeah.
0: Mm-hmm. But mine wouldn't even be a huge woman's foot. Mine would only be just a big woman's foot.
2: Yeah.
0: My feet probably are just a little bit bigger than Lindsay's.
2: Really?
0: Yeah.
1: Probably. I'm a 9.
0: I have little feet. No, I wear a 9.5 in men's.
2: Okay.
0: Oh, obviously, I wear a 9.5. I don't necessarily have to say men's. Hopefully, it's understood that I'm talking about men's sizes.
1: Yeah.
2: Well.
0: But that recently grew. I used to be an 8.5. But, you know, the baby weight.
1: Right.
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1: Yes, Lord. Yes, Lord. So one of the most traditionally handsome men in Hollywood. It just has that, like you describe him as being handsome. Not as much as you look at it and go, he's hot or he's sexy or whatever. But when you look at him, he's just like a handsome man. Is John Hamm. Mm. They should call him John Hamson.
2: Yes.
1: Hamson. But he's got a giant head. Maybe that's the reason. He's got a giant, big, full head. And face and everything. So maybe that's why he looks more handsome than you know, you would say Zac Efron before the accident.
2: Yeah. He's got some big features. So
1: yeah. Yeah. Well, he's 55, and his wife is having a baby. She's 38, so.
2: Good for him.
1: Oh, really?
2: I don't know. I mean,
1: yeah, she's 17 years younger than he is.
2: He's one of those that could just pull anybody, though. So, like, at least she's 38.
1: Yeah, but I'm talking about being a new dad at 55.
2: Yeah.
1: I'm talking about, Lindsay, I'm talking about the baby. Get your hormones, your food poison hormones under control here.
2: Yeah, sorry.
1: I'm talking about the baby.
2: So it's like you being a new dad.
1: Yeah. Can you imagine?
2: Yeah.
1: Not me. I can't imagine that.
3: You love babies. You
1: want to. But there's a guy that used to work. He was one of our first interns ever on the Ace and TJ show. And he's gone on to, he's a big wig in radio now. And I talked to him the other day, and he said, yeah, I waited late to have kids. We just had our second one. It's a newborn. We're still in, I'm actually on paternity leave. And I said, how old are you now? He said, 43. And I can't imagine, like 56.
2: Yeah.
1: Having to run after a baby and get up in the night for feedings and all of that kind of stuff. I can't even stay awake. You know, I'm griping if I'm out at midnight.
2: Yeah.
1: You know, acting a

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1: Here's the morning weather for Paris, Stella, Van Dyke, and our good friends over at Maddox Insurance. Get ready for a heat index today. We'll have a high temperature of 94 with lots of sunshine and 107 heat index. Mostly clear tonight with a low around 75. On Wednesday, sunny with a high up to 94. Partly cloudy Wednesday night, a low around 76. Thursday, it'll be mostly sunny, high up to 95, and partly cloudy Thursday night with a low around 75. Friday, mostly sunny, the high of 95 and a low of 74.
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2: We made it super easy for you. So these are just a few of the top trending topics. We mentioned it early in the show, but Brad Pitt is the top entertainment story today because he revealed in an Esquire interview that he is off the wagon. So he's drinking again.
1: Yeah,
2: he stopped drinking back in 2019 after that incident on the airplane with one of his kids and Angelina Jolie. She alleged in court that he injured one of their kids. And since then, they have divorced and some of his kids no longer speak to him. They've removed Pitt from their name. But they say he's just estranged from his eldest children. So the twins that he has

0: that he had with Angelina Jolie, I believe still do talk to him, but I could be wrong about that.
1: Yeah, you probably figured the problem children that, you know, that I got out of control with because I was drinking, since they're not around me anymore, I might as well start drinking again.
0: Yeah. I mean, something happened.
1: You're like, hey, change my middle name to Bottomless.
0: It's weird when it's public that you're sober and then you have to reveal, like, I wonder if that was thought out. I'm sure it was. Like, this is where I'm going to tell everybody that I'm off the wagon, because you don't want to be held to a certain standard.
1: I wonder if he had to get out in front of something.
0: Mm.
1: You know how they say that? Let's get out in front of it. Like a PR nightmare that's on the way.
0: Yeah.
2: Mm-hmm.
1: Like when Kiefer Sutherland was allegedly drunk and attacked a Christmas tree in the lobby of a fancy hotel years ago.
2: It's like, you have to say anything like, you're attacking a Christmas. We know you're wasted.
0: Those aren't the actions of a sober person.
2: Yeah.
0: But they do say that Brad Pitt was spotted at Taylor Swift and Travis Kelce's wedding drinking. So you might be right, TJ. He might be trying to get ahead of that story. And although they didn't.
2: Also, who knew he was on the wagon? Like, I mean, we all didn't really care or know. Or,
1: well, yeah, because he made a big deal out of it because there were abuse allegations that she threw at him about their children. So he had to come out, and that was getting out in front of, I quit drinking.
0: Yeah.
1: So, you know.
2: He forgot.
1: Yeah.
0: Mm-hmm. So he's got a new movie coming out. So that's why he's doing all these interviews. And then tomorrow night, the Powerball drawing up to $980 million. Go get your Powerball tickets. They are $2 a piece. At your local convenience store, smoke shop, or wherever you get your lottery tickets. There is a viral video out of India. How would TJ and Lindsay react if something furry showed up at their job? We're going to find out next.
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2: All right. Regan's going to tell us about something furry showing up at our door.
3: Something furry showing up at your door. It's not a bear. TJ was sharing a story earlier about a new rule at Cornell where you can't dress wild game because two students were butchering a bear, a black bear, in the dorm kitchen. And then TJ then accused me of being a liberal because I winced at the idea.
2: I just say when it comes to most animal things, you're more along the lines of a liberal on things. I mean, looking up a humane way to kill a sick butterfly, I mean,
4: I feel that.
2: What? That's pretty liberal.
3: Is it?
2: Yeah.
3: Where you have men who will deny any of God's creatures from the shelters of compassion and pity, there you have men who will deal likewise with their fellow men. So,
4: oh, yeah. So take that. Take on that.
3: There's a viral video of a guy just going to work. He's working at a liquor store in India, and this is what happens. This video does have audio, so I'm just going to play it really quickly, if that's all right. I want you to watch this. He's working, and then what jumps through the window?
2: Ooh. Is that a puma or a leopard?
3: I had to figure out, what is that? It kind of looks like a cheetah to me, but it turns out it is a leopard. Leopards, cheetahs, and cougars, I think, kind of look similar.
2: Mm-hmm.
3: But this one was
2: leopards and pumas.
3: Is that what it is?
2: Yeah.
4: This cougar looks different.
3: Yeah, this was a leopard.
2: Wait, a puma is like a mountain lion. So never mind.
3: Yeah, a puma, a panther, and a mountain lion and a catamount, I think, are similar. Yeah. But this one was definitely a leopard, and it scratched the employee. Thankfully, it didn't kill him. But I mean, can you imagine anything scarier than a leopard jumping through your window?
2: Now, when I see this, what do I think?
3: You're going to eat it.
2: No.
3: What?
2: I think further proof that America is heaven on earth compared to these third world countries.
4: Yes.
2: And any other country for that matter. You can't even work in a liquor store.

0: without having to worry about being attacked by a leopard? Get out of here.
1: I happen to agree with you.
0: Can you imagine going to our local ABC store and the guy or the woman working in there said, "Oh, God, I'm glad you're here. I just got scratched by a leopard that roamed in here."
1: Yeah.
0: No.
2: Terrifying.
1: And it's not like there's even some awkward standoff between the employee and the leopard. The leopard immediately goes into attack mode and jumps at the guy's face.
2: He's like, "Give me this liquor."
1: It's crazy. You're going to need more than Fireball and a couple shots of Jameson to get over that day, I think.
2: Yes.
1: Oy, oy, oy. Yeah!
3: Hey, let's go!
4: This is the TJ and Regan Show.
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How's it going? It's Molly J. Happy Tuesday to ya. Let's make sure we have a good day today. What do you say? One Direction and Ella Langley coming up next right after Sia.

0: Ooh, it's going to be a show tomorrow night. Yes, you got to light up the skies Wednesday and Thursday for the Perseid meteor shower. Some of the best views are going to be taking place at midnight until dawn on the morning of August 12th and 13th local time. This is an exceptionally good year. The showers peak along a new moon, so skies will be completely dark. On top of that, you can actually see six planets aligned in a row, which is super duper cool on the same day, August 12th. And then they say that you're going to get really good views of Milky Way. Plus, there's like a total eclipse that's taking place that you can see in like the northern part of the United States. So if you live in that area or you know somebody is, spread that word because it's going to be a show the next couple of days.
1: The impact of a meal goes well beyond feeding our bodies, because feeling full can sound like this.
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5: Here's the morning weather for Paris, Stella, Van Dyke, and our good friends over at Maddox Insurance. Get ready for a heat index today. We'll have a high temperature of 94 with lots of sunshine and a 107 heat index. Mostly clear tonight with a low around 75. On Wednesday, sunny with a high up to 94. Partly cloudy Wednesday night, a low around 76. Thursday, it'll be mostly sunny, high up to 95. And partly cloudy Thursday night with a low around 75. Friday, mostly sunny, the high of 95 and a low of 74.
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0: Dominic Fike and Baby Doll. It's Molly J. Well, it might be tempting to make a dramatic exit when quitting a job, but it's usually best to remain calm and dignified. You don't want to leave a bad impression just in case your future plans don't quite pan out the way you had hoped. So how can you tell if your boss that it's time to move on to a new adventure without leaving a bad taste? They say give them a card. Yes, this is what people are saying. That on Reddit, one user said goodbye to his boss with a sorry for your loss card underneath a pre-printed heartfelt message, and the user delivered a handwritten note referencing his 2 weeks notice. Try it in a card. I don't know, maybe you don't feel that's necessary, but might help you out later on in life.
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0: You know, if you have a dog, you know how important they are in your life. And I have a very, very old dog who I'm afraid is nearing the end. Then we have a 5-year-old dog that we adopted from my sister-in-law. They are two different animals completely. I'm in love with my older dog. He's my best friend in the whole wide world. And then there's Banks. Banks the nuisance. I'm just saying that a lot of times when I look at the dogs, I'm smiling at Swayze, my older one, with a smile. And with Banks, I'm giving him kind of a disgusted look because he's just a naughty, naughty dog. According to a study, though, if you smile at your dog, they actually activates areas associated with rewards, similar to responses triggered by food or familiar people. Yeah, it triggers reward responses in the dog's brain. So see what happens. Smile at your dog. Maybe I'll give one to Banks, too.
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2: Me not working hard.

Who's ready to power through this Tuesday together? I've got just the medicine for you. Of Monsters and Men and Martin Garrix with Ed Sheeran coming up in minutes after Raven Lynae.

0: Martin Garrix and Ed Sheeran. It's Repeated. 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
14: Here's the morning weather for Paris, Stella, Van Dyke, and our good friends over at Maddox Insurance. Get ready for a heat index today. We'll have a high temperature of 94 with lots of sunshine and 107 heat index. Mostly clear tonight with a low around 75. On Wednesday, sunny with a high up to 94. Partly cloudy Wednesday night, a low around 76. Thursday, it'll be mostly sunny, high up to 95, and partly cloudy.

0: Cloudy Thursday night with a low around 75. Friday mostly sunny, the high of 95 and a low of 74.
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0: I don't know if this is something that's to be proud of or what, but Brad Pitt is speaking out that he's no longer sober after 7 years, sharing in an Esquire interview that he got back off the wagon, clarifying that his drinking is now in moderation, admitting to occasionally having a few glasses of wine, but emphasizing that he can't indulge excessively. His sobriety journey began back in 2016 after the split from Angelina Jolie, and he's been pretty candid about it up until now, where he's saying, I'm back on the bandwagon. I don't know if that's something to be proud of, Brad.
1: What's happening right now in Henry County? 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

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I'm at

0: All right, so school is beginning soon, and that means fall is just around the corner. Do you know that there are a lot of fall movie releases that we can look forward to? Coming our way in early September, The Hunger Games, all five films will hit theaters. Mayday, which will star Ryan Reynolds and Kenneth Branagh, that is going to be premiering on September 4th. Practical Magic 2 in the middle of September. Resident Evil, Avengers, Digger, the other mommy with Sean Kaufman and Jessica Chastain. Like, there are so many fantastic movies to look forward to in the fall. And what better time to see it than when it's chillier outside?
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2: Here's the morning weather for Paris, Stella, Van Dyke, and our good friends over at Maddox Insurance. Get ready for a heat index today. We'll have a high temperature of 94 with lots of sunshine and 107 heat index. Mostly clear tonight with a low around 75. On Wednesday, sunny with a high up to 94. Partly cloudy Wednesday night, a low around 76. Thursday, it'll be mostly sunny, high up to 95. And partly cloudy Thursday night with a low around 75. Friday, mostly sunny, the high of 95 and a low of 74.
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0: It seems like somebody's got something against Kim Kardashian. A man was recently arrested Sunday after allegedly attempting to burglarize a home owned by her in Hidden Hills, California. The LA County Sheriff's Department responded to a security alert about a potential break-in around 3:45 p.m. and intercepted the suspect leaving in a stolen vehicle. They found and detained the man without incident, and everything was given back. But still, this is like the second or third time Kim Kardashian has been burglarized.
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0: So tomorrow is when a lot of cool things are happening in the skies. Of course, we've got the Poseidon meteor shower that's going to be at its peak midnight tomorrow into Thursday. And a total solar eclipse is coming tomorrow. The moon's shadow is going to be completely covered by the sun over Greenland, Iceland, and northern Spain. But parts of northern U.S. From Alaska to North Carolina are going to experience a partial solar eclipse. So, yeah, if you have your glasses from a couple of years ago when we got the total eclipse, then I'm telling you, maybe you need to bust those bad boys back out. Yes, the best time to see it, which will occur roughly around like 1:30 Eastern time. Be ready to look to the skies to see that partial total eclipse.
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1: Here's the afternoon weather for Paris, Vail, Elkhorn, and our friends over at Taylor Real Estate and Auction. It's going to be a little bit warm this afternoon. The high temperature of 94, heat index as high as 107. Tonight, we'll have mostly clear skies, a low around 75. No rain in the forecast today, as we'll have sunshiny skies on Wednesday, the high of 94 again. Partly cloudy Wednesday night, a low around 76. Thursday, mostly sunny, the high of 95. Partly cloudy on Thursday night, a low around 75. Friday, mostly sunny, the high up to 95 and a low of 74.
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0: You know, I feel like celebrities are having babies later and later on in their age. And it's crazy because John Hamm, who's 55, and Anna Asiola, who's 38, just announced that they're expecting their first baby together. They got married back in June of 2023, and it's just kind of an exciting time for those two. John Hamm is currently going to be starring in American Hostage, which the trailer is out now. It was released yesterday, an 8-episode series that depicts the 1977 standoff between radio host Fred Heckman, played by John Hamm. So be sure to check that one out on MGM Plus on September 20th.
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It's Molly J. Thanks for hanging out with me on a Tuesday. More music is next with For King and Country with Taylor Hill and Billie Eilish after Justin Timberlake.

0: So Thursday, we celebrate all the left-handers out in the world in honor of International Left-Handers Day. So shout out to you guys. I'm Molly J, and I'll tell you, there is something that was just brought to my attention, if you're left-hander, that some research actually suggests that there's some advantages for left-handers concerning certain brain functions and a lower risk of developing Parkinson's disease. Kind of cool, right? I'm like, I can't ever say the word, ambidextrous. Am I saying that right? I don't think I did. I play basketball, I throw darts, and I throw bags with my left hand, but everything else I do right-handed. It's strange. I even do skee ball left-handed. I just realized the other day.
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1: Here's the afternoon weather for Paris, Vail, Elkhorn, and our friends over at Taylor Real Estate and Auction. It's going to be a little bit warm this afternoon. The high temperature of 94, heat index as high as 107. Tonight, we'll have mostly clear skies, a low around 75. No rain in the forecast today, as we'll have sunshiny skies on Wednesday, the high of 94 again. Partly cloudy Wednesday night, a low around 76. Thursday, mostly sunny, the high of 95. Partly cloudy on Thursday night, a low around 75. Friday,

0: It's the Biebs and Ghost. It's Molly J. Speaking of ghosts, my husband made me watch the movie Backrooms yesterday. It's a creepy movie, and it makes me never want to go into a furniture shop. And if I do, I'm going to be, like, scouring the walls, like, putting my hands on there to see if there are any back rooms in those. You know what I mean? Check it out. It's captivating and a little creepy. There are some jumpy parts in which I did scream, but if you're looking for something to kind of spook you a little bit, back rooms is pretty all right.
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3: Here's the afternoon weather for Paris, Vail, Elkhorn, and our friends over at Taylor Real Estate and Auction. It's going to be a little bit warm this afternoon. The high temperature of 94, heat index as high as 107. Tonight, we'll have mostly clear skies, a low around 75. No rain in the forecast today, as we'll have sunshiny skies on Wednesday, the high of 94 again. Partly cloudy Wednesday night, a low around 76. Thursday, mostly sunny, the high of 95. Partly cloudy on Thursday night, a low around 75. Friday, mostly sunny, the high up to 95 and a low of 74.
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1: Ben Affleck's brother, Casey Affleck, 51 today. Oscar-winning actor known for Manchester by the Sea. Did you ever watch that? Anyway, Casey Affleck, happy birthday, 51 today.
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1: I believe, in my humble opinion, there's only one way to cook and eat a s'more. And I've got that video demonstration for you. 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This is actually on Instagram. 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

0: 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Here's the afternoon weather for Paris, Vail, Elkhorn, and our friends over at Taylor Real Estate and Auction. It's going to be a little bit warm this afternoon. The high temperature of 94, heat index as high as 107. Tonight we'll have mostly clear skies, a low around 75. No rain in the forecast today, as we'll have sunshiny skies on Wednesday, the high of 94 again. Partly cloudy Wednesday night, a low around 76. Thursday, mostly sunny, the high of 95. Partly cloudy on Thursday night, a low around 75. Friday, mostly sunny, the high up to 95 and a low of 74.
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12: Here's the afternoon weather for Paris, Vail, Elkhorn, and our friends over at Taylor Real Estate and Auction. It's going to be a little bit warm this afternoon. The high temperature

0: 94, heat index as high as 107. Tonight, we'll have mostly clear skies, a low around 75. No rain in the forecast today, as we'll have sunshiny skies on Wednesday, the high of 94 again. Partly cloudy Wednesday night, a low around 76. Thursday, mostly sunny, the high of 95. Partly cloudy on Thursday night, a low around 75. Friday, mostly sunny, the high up to 95 and a low of 74.
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2: 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If you're not just putting it in a duffel bag or a backpack, you're overpacking. 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
3: Here's the overnight weather for Paris, New Concord, Holiday, and our friends at B&G Equipment. After the heat index of 107 today, we're going to be down to 75 this evening with mostly clear skies. Wednesday we'll have sunshine with a high of 94 and partly cloudy Wednesday night, a low of 76. Mostly sunny on Thursday, the high up to 95. Thursday night, partly cloudy, a low around 75. Mostly sunny on Friday, the high up to 95 again. And on Friday night, we'll have mostly clear skies with a low of 74.
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0: 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In the meantime, stay close. We got more great music for you in store coming up. Imagine Dragons on deck next.
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0: For King and Country. That's new music before that. Somber, who is just 21 years old, but already making quite the splash. In fact, Variety magazine recognizing Somber, among other artists like Tate McRae, in their Power of Young Hollywood annual event. They were among the honorees for 2026. They are each featured on a different alternative magazine cover for Variety magazine for the latest issue, so you can keep your eye open for that as well. In the meantime, stay close. We got more great music for you around the corner. Glass Animals coming at you next.
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